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0: Yo por eso yo nunca le entro a tandas. Esto es El Flaco y su Pandilla, cada morning.
5: When my wife and I got married after both graduating law school, we didn't have two nickels to rub together. Ultima had to give me her gas card just to drive home. We never could have imagined that one day we would have the largest injury firm in the world and $25 billion in money collected and counting. As good Catholics, we had four children fast. 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I'm John Morgan of Morgan & Morgan. But our greatest gift was years away, grandchildren. Today we have six and counting. It's the greatest joy that we have ever experienced. I think about them all day long. Our family promises to protect your family should you need us. 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God's final gift to us. Morgan & Morgan, for the people.
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